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0: 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That's why people love me. It's humbling.
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0: 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Dein Musikerlebnis.
1: This is the story of El Luto. A man who was born to be hunted like a wild animal because he was poor. But he refused to accept his fate, and today his honor has been restored.